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2: This next thing is it's heavy breathing. This song isn't like a regular kind of rock and roll song. I wanted to write something that was like a standard, you know, like somebody like Ray Charles would sing. Something you'd hear on a jukebox in an Italian restaurant, you know, that kind of thing.
3: Through the years, we all will be together. Let your hearts be light. From now on,
2: hey, who, you know, get some real Vegas guy to sing this or something, I don't know. But... Okay, now, the scene goes like this. You're in this jazz club, right? Somewhere in Manhattan, right on the west side, uptown, right? Yeah, you're sitting there, and there's a lot of good jazz clubs on the west side. There's a lot of good crime, too, but... It makes the jazz club better because you made it through the crime. Hey, I made it, you know? So you're in there, right? And you're feeling pretty good. You had a good couple of drinks. It's getting to be about 3 o'clock in the morning. You had a good couple of drinks. You're like one drink away from being a total asshole. You know what I mean? Hey, but you're not there yet. So you got one drink's grace, right? So you're still cool. Now... I'm sitting there, and the band comes on. Well, they come on like this.

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Holler at me when you get this message, though. Holler at me. It's important. Holler at me. But, oh, yeah, I forgot to tell you. I got a new toy. Got a brand new toy. So you know what I'm getting ready to do to it, baby. Can't throw that chrome on that thing, baby. That chrome coming in June, baby. I've been chicken chasing all summer. You dig me? I've been chasing chicken all summer. Pocket muscle. That's the new thing now. Pocket muscle.